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3: 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And for the Brainiac of the Day, you get to win yourself a 10,000 Naira shopping voucher courtesy of Party B's and Kitties and Things, okay? So courtesy of our friends, Kitties and Things and Party B's, you get to win yourself a 10,000 Naira shopping voucher to shop for anything at their store, whether it be carrier costumes, superhero costumes, back-to-school items, swimsuits, essentials, kickboards, swim goggles, and so much more. Honestly, the store is packed full with a lot of items. If you go in there with shopping with your kids, you definitely will go in, come out with a lot of things. All right, guys, so I've said enough, and I will be saying so much more. But when I get back from the break, we'll be going right into the question and answering part of today. All you need to do is answer as many questions as possible. You get as many skips as possible, but you got to answer the questions under 1 minute. If you waste time, well then, that is up to you, okay? So do your best, and let's see who's gonna come out on top as our Brainiac of the Day. Don't go nowhere, I got The Weeknd coming in right here, and he calls this next tune, Blinding Lights.

0: definitely when you look up, you will see a sky full of stars. But then I also look at you and I see stars as well, because you are my superstar. 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Coming right now, let's see who's going to be my first contestant. Remember, lots and lots to be won, courtesy of our friends from Kids and Things, courtesy of our friends from Kids and Things and Party Beads. We have a 10,000 Naira shopping voucher up for grabs. Who will be the one to take it? Who will be the one to have the prize? Would it be you? Let's find out. Hello, good morning to you. How are you doing? Good morning. What's your name and where are you calling in from?
1: It's Emanuela.
0: Ella. Hey there, bestie. How you doing? Happy Monday. Oh, thanks. Are you ready for school?
1: Yes.
0: Okie dokie. Well, let's see just how well you do, okay? So 1 minute on the clock, and we got some fun questions. Answer as many as you can. You do have as many skips as possible. You do have, and let's see how well you do under 1 minute, okay? So your time starts right now. All right. Question number one. This name a fruit that is also a color. Name a fruit that is also a color.
1: Orange
0: is correct. Question next. Name a yellow fruit that are famous with monkeys.
1: Bananas
0: is correct. Question next. What vegetable makes people cry?
1: Onions.
0: Correct. Question next. This food class is the body's favorite source of energy. This food class,
1: carbohydrates,
0: is correct. Question next. True or false? Protein helps to build and repair muscles.
1: True.
0: That is correct. Question next. Fill in the blanks. Milk is rich in DASH.
1: Protein
0: is not what I was looking for. I was looking for calcium. Calcium is what I was looking for. All right, don't worry. Question next. I am the vitamin your body makes when sunlight touches it.
1: Vitamin D
0: is correct, and that is time. All right. Ella, collating your results, you were able to score a resounding 6 points. Ella, thank you so much for joining me. If your score is the highest by the end of the show, I will reach out to you and let you know if you won, okay?
1: Okay.
0: All right, thank you so much. And have yourself a fantastic day ahead. Bye-bye.
2: Bye.
0: Bye, Ella.
2: Bye,
0: Ella. All right, let's hear from my next contestant. Hello there. Good morning to you.
3: Good morning.
0: Good morning there, superstar. What's your name? And where do you call from?
3: My name is Michelle, and I'm calling from Abuja.
0: Oh, my God. It's Michelle. Hey there, Michelle. How you doing?
3: Fine.
0: How's my fave doing today?
3: Fine.
0: How was your weekend, by the way? Was it great? Did you enjoy the weather? I know I did.
3: Yes.
0: That's fun. All right, Michelle. So, gist is, there's lots to be won today. So, you got to answer as many questions as possible. Do you think you can do that for me?
3: Okay.
0: All right, but no pressure, okay? No pressure. All you need to do is just answer as many questions, and if your score is the highest by the end of the show, you get to be my brainiac of the day. All right, so Michelle, you ready?
3: Yes.
0: Yeah. Well, your time starts right now. Okie dokie. Questions. Let's see how it goes. Question number next. Which food contains the most protein?
3: Protein.
0: Which food contains the most protein? A, egg. B, apples. C, rice. D, watermelon.
3: Egg.
0: Egg, that is correct. Question next. True or false? Water is considered a nutrient. True or false? Water is considered a nutrient.
3: True,
0: that is correct. Question next. Which is the odd one out? Which of these is the odd one out? Iron, calcium, protein, zinc.
3: Iron. Which is calcium.
0: Which is the odd one out? A, iron, calcium, protein, zinc. Which is the odd one out?
3: Protein,
0: that is correct. Question next. What nutrient helps your brain work properly? What nutrient helps your brain work properly? A, healthy fats. B, sand. C, sugar. D, salt.
3: Sugar
0: is healthy fats. That's the way to go. Question next. Fill in the blanks. The human body is about dash percent of water. The human body is about dash percent of water. 90 was close, but that is too many percent. It's actually 60 or 70. All right, question next. That is time, but I'll still ask you this last question. True or false, eating different colored fruits and vegetables gives your body different nutrients?
3: True,
0: that is correct. All right, Michelle, you did well. And collating your results, you were able to give Uncle Maddie a resounding 4 points. All righty, Michelle, you did absolutely fantastically well. And thank you for joining. And I do hope you have yourself a fabulous day. If your score is the highest by the end of the show, I will reach out to you and let you know what you've won, okay?
3: Okay.
0: Alrighty. Have a fun Monday. Bye-bye.
3: Bye-bye.
0: All right. Let's hear from my next contestant. Hello, my superstar. How are you doing today?
2: I'm fine.
0: Oh, so good to hear from you. What is your name and how was your weekend?
2: My name is Hawa and I'm calling from Jersey. And my weekend was okay.
0: Oh, well, I'm glad your weekend was amazing. And I do hope this question will be just as amazing, okay? So, there's lots to be won. You got to answer as many questions as possible in order to win. And let's see how well you do, okay? Your time, Hawa.
2: Okay.
0: Starts right now. Question number first. Fill in the blanks. Carrots are famous for helping you keep your dash healthy.
2: For keeping our eyes healthy.
0: Eyes is definitely correct. Question next. Multiple choice. Which leafy vegetable is rich in iron? A, ugu. B, biscuit. C, bread. D, cake.
2: I repeat that.
0: Which leafy vegetable is rich in iron? A, ugu. B, biscuits. C, bread. D, cake.
2: Did you say leafy?
0: Yes. Which leafy vegetable is rich in iron and is good for you? A, ugu. B, biscuits. C, bread. D, cake.
2: A.
0: A, ugu. That is correct. All right. Question next. I am a material in bananas that helps muscles work properly. What is the nutrient in bananas that helps muscles work properly? A, carbohydrates. B, potassium. C, protein. D, fats.
2: Protein
0: is wrong. The answer is potassium. All right, question next. True or false? Garlic is used in many cultures for its healthy benefits. True or false?
2: True,
0: that is correct. Question number next. And that is time, but I will give you the next question. Which food contains healthy fats? A, avocado. B, bread. C, soda. D, gum.
2: Gum. Avocado.
0: Avocado is correct. Hawa, collating your results, you were able to give me a resounding 4 points. You did really well, Hawa. And I do thank you so much. If your score is the highest by the end of the show, I will reach out to you and let you know just what you won, okay?
2: Okay, thank you. Bye. Right. Au revoir.
0: Bye, Hawa. All righty, guys. Don't go nowhere. There's still more questions coming your way. I just want to let you all know, to all my superstars out there, that yes, this is from our amazing friends at Kids and Things. This is courtesy of our amazing friends at Kids and Things, and they are here to let you know that if you win, there is a 10,000 Naira shopping voucher up for grabs. And that is not just for today. It is going to be for tomorrow, all the way till Friday. So you can go all the way to Kids and Things and shop for your back-to-school items, for your costumes, for your either ballerina costumes, your animal costumes, your swimming trunks, whatever it is that you need for your kids, keyboards, goggles, and so much more. 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So you can go all the way to the sec. The address is 3rd Avenue, Gwarimpa, along Access Bank Road, the best deal store, store 202, the first floor. 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And that is where Kids and Things is located. So they said, you know what? Whoever wins Brainiac of the Day gets to have a 10,000 Naira shopping voucher to come all the way to the store and shop for all your needs. Okay, so this is courtesy of Kids and Things and Party B's. Don't go nowhere. It is still the happiest place on radio. 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
3: Truly is a place where we separate the Brainiacs from the rest of the crew. And what are you? Are you a Brainiac? Well, only one way to find out, by dialing the number and checking out 0201-226-3350. Let's see how well you're going to do against Uncle Maddie's fun questions. Hello there, good my superstar. Good morning.
4: Good morning, sir.
3: Good morning to you. What's your name and where are you calling in from?
4: Miracle
3: calling all the way from Loco Gokes. It's a pleasure to have you on the show. All right, Miracle. Uncle Maddie's got some fun questions and we got some prizes to be won. So, do you think you're going to be able to answer them for me?
4: Yes.
3: All right, Miracle. Remember, you do need as many questions as possible. You need them answered under 1 minute. So, your time starts now. Alrighty, Miracle, let's go. Question number one. Fill in the blanks. Honey is made by what? Honey is made by?
4: Bees.
3: Bees is correct. Question number next. True or false? True or false? Eating fruits and vegetables can help strengthen your immune system. Eating fruits and vegetables can help strengthen your immune system.
4: True,
3: that is correct. Question next. Which helps cake rise? Which of these ingredients help cakes to rise? A, sugar. B, baking powder. C, water. D, chocolate. Which of these ingredients help cake to rise? A, sugar. B, baking powder. Sorry?
4: Water.
3: Water is wrong. It was baking powder. Okay, question next. True or false? Yeast helps bread to rise.
4: True,
3: that is correct. Question number next. The ingredient that makes cake sweet is what? What ingredient makes cake sweet? What ingredient makes cake sweet? And that is time, but still on that answer. Sugar is correct. Okie dokie. Miracle, collating your results, you are able to score a resounding 4 points. All right, Miracle, if your points is the highest by the end of the show, you get to be my first Brainiac of the day. But don't worry, still more are coming your way, okay? Thank you so much for joining me. And I do hope you have a fantastic day ahead. Bye, Miracle. All right, let's hear from my next contestant. Okie dokie, 0201-226-3350. At 0201-226-3350. Hello there, how you doing today?
5: Good morning.
3: Good morning, Mayor Superstar. What's your name? And how was your weekend?
5: My name is Nathan, and my weekend was fine.
3: It was fine. Did you hang out with friends or was it just more of a stay at home type day? All right. Well, Nathan, let's hope that these questions, answering them, will be a lot more fun than the weekend, right? So all you need to do is answer as many questions as possible under the time given. If your point is the highest, you get to be my Brainiac of the day. Remember, speed is key. Okay, Nathan, are you ready?
5: Yes.
3: Okie dokie. Your time starts now. All right. Question number one. I am the ingredient that holds many baking ingredients together. What am I? A, sugar. B, eggs. C, flour. D, salt. Flour is not the answer I was looking for. Eggs. Eggs is the ingredient that really holds it together, literally. It helps, you know, baking ingredients to stick together, your dry and your wet ingredients. All right, question next. Question next for you. Which of these flour is commonly used for bread? Which of these flour is commonly used for bread? A, bread flour. B, sand flour. C, stone flour. Or D, cornflakes. Bread flour, that is correct. Question next, true or false? Cold butter is easier to cream than room temperature butter. True or false, cold butter is easier to cream than room temperature butter.
5: True.
3: That is false. Cold butter would be a lot harder to cream. All right, question next. Fill in the blanks. Heating sugar until it turns brown is called what? Heating sugar until it turns brown is called what? A, darkening. B, caramelization. D, sugaring. Or D, salting.
5: Sugaring.
3: Sugaring is not the right answer. It is caramelization. Heating sugar up turns it into caramel. And that is time. All right, Nathan, you do were able to answer some fun questions for me. And your score was 2 points. All righty, Nathan. Don't worry, more questions are coming your way. All you got to do is still call back and you will be able to answer more questions, okay?
5: Okay.
3: All right. Thank you so much for joining me. And I do hope you have yourself a wonderful, wonderful day ahead. Bye, Nathan.
5: Bye.
3: All right. Let's see who's going to be next to answer my fun questions. And me, my next contestant. Hello there. Good morning to you.
6: Good morning.
3: Good morning, my superstar. What's your name? And where are you calling in from? Hello? Do call me back. Let's hear it from my next contestant. Hello there. How are you doing today? Hello? Oh, lost that call there. All right, guys. Remember, we have lots and lots and lots to be won. There's a 10,000 era shopping voucher courtesy of our friends from Kids and Things. All right. So Kids and Things says, hey, to whoever wins Brainiac today, tomorrow, next tomorrow, they're gonna have a 10,000 naira shopping voucher to come all the way to the store that is the Kings and Things store located at the 3rd Avenue Gwarimpa along Access Bank Best Deal Plaza store 202 first floor. 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You can get your taekwondo kits there as well. Let's see who's going to be next. Hello there. Good morning.
7: Good morning.
5: Good morning, sir.
3: Good morning to you. What's your name and where are you calling in from?
5: My name is Emmanuel.
3: Emmanuel, do you think you could answer my fun questions for me?
5: Yes, sir.
3: All right. Emmanuel, answer as many questions as possible. You do get as many skips as possible. If you get to a question you cannot answer, it will be best to just skip so as you can get more time on your hands because speed is key. So your time, 1 minute, starts right now. All right. Question one. Question number one. What does salt do in baking? What does salt do in baking? A, improves flavor. B, makes cakes blue. C, stops baking. Or D, freezes ingredients.
5: A.
3: A, improves flavor. That is correct. Next question. Pick the odd one out. Pick the odd one out. A, flour. B, sugar. C, baking powder. D, television.
4: C. D.
3: Sorry?
4: No, D.
3: D, television, that is correct. Question next. You got to be quick. True or false? Eggs can add moisture and structure to baked goods. Eggs can add...
4: True.
3: True, that is correct. Question next. What does oil help to do when cooking vegetables? What does oil help to do when cooking vegetables? A, conduct heat. B, make them float. C, turn them blue. D, remove vitamins. What does oil do?
4: Skip.
3: All right. Question next. Chefs add dash to soup to make the... Chefs add dash to soup and make sauce to create a deeper flavor. Chefs add these ingredients to soup and sauces to make create a deeper flavor. And this ingredient is gotten from proteins. It's gotten from either your meat or your chicken. What is that one thing gotten from meat or chicken that helps to add sauce or flavor into your food or soup?
4: Broth.
3: Broth is correct. Correct. All right. Question number next. True or false? Maintaining meat. Okay. True or false? Marinating meat can improve flavor. And that is time, but still on the question. True or false?
4: Yes. True.
3: True. That is correct. True. Emmanuel, collating your results, you were able to score a resounding 5 points. All right, Emmanuel.
5: Five or nine?
3: Five points. One, you answered 5 questions correctly. So each question is 1 point. All right, Emmanuel, thank you so much for joining. And I do hope you have yourself a fantastic day ahead. Okay?
5: All right, sir. Thank you, sir.
3: Bye. Peace. Okie dokie, a 10,000 Naira shopping voucher is up for grabs. Courtesy of our friends from Kids and Things for you to shop for anything you want at their store. Let's see who's going to be next. Hello, good morning to you.
6: Hello.
3: Hello there. What's your name? How are you doing today?
6: Abdella.
3: Abella. Abella. Good to have you back. Abella, how are you doing today?
6: Fine.
3: Ooh. Okay, Abella, there's something up for grabs. You need to answer as many questions as possible. You got to be quick, okay? You got to be quick, Abella. You think you can do it?
6: Okay.
3: All right. You got 1 minute. 1 minute to answer the questions. Your time starts now. Abella, question one. Which ingredient thickens soup? Which of these ingredients thickens soup? A, cornstarch. B, water. C, ice. D, juice.
6: Cornstarch,
3: that is correct. Question number next. True or false? Okra naturally helps thicken soup. True or false? Okra naturally helps thicken soup.
6: True,
3: that is correct. Question next. What is the odd one out? Pick the odd one out. A, palm oil. B, granite oil. C, coconut oil. D, toothpaste.
6: Toothpaste
3: is correct. Question next. I am the famous Nigerian seasoning known as Iru. What is the actual name? What is the actual name for Iru? What is the English name, rather, for Iru?
6: Skip.
3: All right. The answer was locust beans. All right. Question next. Which cooking ingredient gives food a spicy kick? Which cooking ingredient gives food a spicy kick? A, pepper. B, cotton. C, sponge. D, paper.
6: Pepper
3: is correct. Question next. True or false? Salt can make food taste better when used correctly.
6: True.
3: Question next. And that is time. But let's see how you do. Fill in the blank. Or rather, I have a Nigerian snack made from fried sweet dough. I am a Nigerian snack made from fried sweet dough. What am I? Last question. You get this right and, well, let's see. I'm a Nigerian snack made from fried sweet dough. What am I?
5: Puff puff.
3: Puff puff is correct. All right. Abella, congratulations. Well, let's see. You were able to give me a resounding. Six points. All right, Abella. Let's see. If your score is the highest by the end of the show, you get to be my next or my Brainiac of the day. If not, well, let's see how you do for tomorrow, okay? But thank you so much for joining. You did really well. Congratulations. All righty, Abella, you have a wonderful day. Bye-bye.
5: Yes, bye.
3: All righty. Well, let's see who's going to be next to answer Uncle Maddie's fun questions on your number one family station, Kids 101.7 FM ABJ. Hello. Hello there, superstar. How are you doing today?
7: Good morning.
3: Good morning. What is your name?
7: My name is Hadia.
3: Sorry, what did you say?
7: Hadia.
3: Hadia, it's a pleasure to meet your acquaintance.
7: Thank you.
3: All right, Hadia. All you need to do is answer as many questions as possible under the time that's 1 minute. And you do get as many skips as possible. Are you ready, Hadia?
7: Okay. Yes.
3: All righty. Your time starts right now. Okie dokie. Question number one. The current Nigerian snack made from groundnut is called what? A crunchy Nigerian snack made from groundnut is called what? Name one crunchy Nigerian snack made from groundnut.
7: Kuli kuli.
3: Kuli kuli is correct. All right. Question number next. Baklava is mainly made from pastry. Pastry, nuts, and what? Baklava is mainly made from pastry, nuts, and what? A, syrup. B, salt. C, ketchup. Or D, pepper.
7: Skip.
3: All right. True or false? Chocolate comes from cocoa beans. True or false? Chocolate comes from cocoa beans.
7: True,
3: that is correct. Question next. I am the French dessert which with a crunchy sugar on top and creamy center. I am a French dessert with a crunchy sugar top and a creamy center. What am I?
8: Donuts.
3: Donut is, well, I don't think that's French. The answer was crème brûlée. Crème brûlée. But don't worry, still got more questions coming your way. Which dessert is famous for being served in cones? A, ice cream. B, steak. C, soup. Or D, rice.
8: A.
3: Ice cream, that is correct. Question number next. Pizza comes from which country? And that is time. Pizza comes from which country? A, Italy. B, Brazil.
8: Italy.
3: C, Kenya. Italy is correct. All righty. Well, Hadia, collating your scores, you were able to give me four correct answers that would lead up to 4 points. Thank you so much, Hadia, for being part of the show and for doing so well. And I do hope you have yourself a fantastic day ahead. Okay?
8: Yes, thank you.
3: You're welcome, Hadia. Bye-bye.
8: Bye.
3: All righty, let's hear from my next contestant. Hello, good morning to you. How are you doing today?
9: Fine.
3: What is your name? Hello? Hello? Hello there. Can you hear me? I cannot hear you, so do call back. But right now it's 7:49, and well, let's see. Okay, I got a call back. Hello there. How you doing?
9: Monachi.
3: Hello there, Monachi. How you doing? I'm struggling to hear you. I think the network is breaking.
9: Yeah.
3: Monachi, hello?
9: I can hear you.
3: I cannot hear what Monachi is saying. Is Monachi even saying anything? Hello, Monachi. If you can hear me, the line is breaking. I cannot hear what you're saying. Oh, you'd have to call back again, okay? I can't, even if you respond, I can't hear you. So just try a call back. Right now, it's already 7:50. So, well, guys, it's 7:50. I would love to take another call. I would love to take as many calls as possible, but I do have to collate the scores and tell you who won, okay? So we did have a number of calls coming in from all my superstars, but there are certain people who did really, really, really well. And for most part, let's find out, okay? So coming up in third place, we do have a lot for third place, like a lot. With 4 points, we have Michelle, we have Hawa, we also have Miracle, and we also have Hadia, all with 4 points. Alrighty, guys. And then, well, with 5 points, Ima came in and showed us just how it's done. Said, hey, you know what? I'm going to put up one more. And right now, for our Brainiac of the Day, which is a two-part, we have a tie for Brainiac of the Day with 6 points by Emanuela and by Abella. So congratulations, Emanuela and Abella. You guys are tied in for Brainiac of the Day. But we only need one winner. We only need one winner. So I'm going to drop one question. And the first person to give me the answer on the WhatsApp line, I'll give you the WhatsApp line, which is 0907-328-8728. 0907-328-8728. I'll call that again. 0907-328-8728. This is for Emanuela and Abella. If you are able to give me the correct answer on time on the WhatsApp line, as you send the answer to the WhatsApp line, you get to be my Brainiac of the Day. Okay. And the question goes like this. The question goes like this. I am the country famous for tacos. What country is famous for the snack known as tacos? If you could answer that question, send it all the way to the WhatsApp line, and we have a winner. All right. So immediately, I already got a text from somebody, and they said Mexico, and Mexico is correct. So congratulations to you. We'll let you know how to collect your prize, and congratulations on winning. Courtesy of our friends Kids and Things and Party Bees, you've won yourself a 10,000 Naira shopping voucher to shop for anything at their store located in Guarimpa. That is on 3rd Avenue, Guarimpa, along Access Bank, Best Deal Plaza, store 202 on the first floor. 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Make sure to go out there and check them out. Congratulations once more. And again, it is not just for today. Tomorrow, I'm coming back again with lots of stuff to be won again. Next tomorrow and the next day, and the next day. 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Brainiac just got hotter, okay? 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When I get back from the break, it will be time for a Kid Best Store. You know what that we're talking about? All about money, but don't touch that dial. Uncle Maddie, the magician, will be right back after this.

0: if he cannot pay, I will pay. That's different. But in a situation where you just look for the next of kin to that person, even when they have not come out categorically to say, I am going to inherit the debt if anything goes west, I don't think that's fair. Nobody wants to wake up in the morning trying to get their daily bread and next thing they get a call or a visit to say, oh, Mr. A owes the 10K and because we can no longer find him, we're holding you because you're his relative or next of kin. I don't think that's fair. But I'm sure we would have more time to talk about this on another day.
1: The thing is, okay, with what you're saying, I do understand what you're saying, but then what about the situation whereby there is an accident and someone died?
0: That's even worse for me.
1: Now, that one is...
0: That's even worse. So if Mr. A dies, is it my fault he died? But why would I have to pay back his debt? Am I Jesus?
1: He puts you as signatory. Am I Jesus? He puts you as... Because we get to see this a lot across... It's not just even a person.
0: Yeah.
1: Even families. You see some people would say, oh, your dad suddenly passed away, but he was owing so-and-so.
0: I don't know, because of that,
1: the bank will come in and say, oh, we have to compensate
0: again, like I said, if it's a bank issue, that's a different thing. Because again, there are lots of documentation that goes into that, lots of agreement. I mean, that's different.
1: True.
0: But in a situation where you go and meet Mr. Success and say, please borrow me 10,000. Mr. Success now borrows Mr. A 10,000. Mr. A now go and have accidents.
1: And then something happens to Mr. A.
0: And now decides to join the angels.
1: And join the ancestors.
0: Then you now come and meet Mr. B and say, no.
1: I mean, we see that a lot happen, especially in this part of the world.
0: That's
1: it happens a lot.
0: I don't think that's
1: family
0: fair.
1: Relatives will come in and say, oh, this happened. Or maybe a distant... There was even a situation. This happened to a friend of mine. So he recently... It's kind of tragic, but it happened. So he recently lost his dad. And... during the period of the burial, let's say a day or two after the burial, they were still in the village, he actually got confronted by a friend of his late dad. And you know this thing, they'll come in and say, oh, I'm sorry for your loss. I heard that your dad passed. And we heard about that the burial was so-and-so date. Oh, I would have come, but I had this and this happening. Mm. And it was just like a, you know, sort of an ease in to the conversation of, okay, so apparently your dad actually owed me so and so money.
0: In my opinion, right? Again, you can oppose this opinion, but I don't think that's fair to go to the children of the person who owed you money. If the person who owed you money has passed on, unfortunately, if you guys did not have any agreement with the bank of that person, then I don't want to say you have any rights. I don't think you should approach the children of that person to say, oh, your dad owed me money. If you're going to borrow somebody an amount of money and you want to protect your funds, have an agreement with the person and the person's bank to say, if anything happens to this person, the bank should be authorized to pay me so and so from this person's account. But not to go to the family, innocent family still grieving, or probably did not even have an idea that the father even borrowed money at all, to begin to put that burden on them. They've just lost probably their breadwinner. So now they have to think about how to continue to pay their fees, how to fend for their lives, how to run the businesses. And then you want to put a burden of some loan that they did not even have an idea about. In my opinion, from an empathetic point of view, I don't think that's fair. However, like I said, I know there are laws that, you know, around these things, especially with the ones that, you know, have to do with the banking system and taking a loan from a bank.
1: Yeah.
0: But if it's Mr. A and Mr. B, two individuals that borrow each other money, then something now happened to one. Or you're not going,
1: so then how does Mr. B get his money back?
0: I mean, you pray to God to
1: pray to God
0: to bless your business. Just pray to God to bless your business, so that your business blossoms and you can have a lot of money in the world and you wouldn't even think about the loan. I mean, for example, Matty decides to borrow 5,000 naira from me to go buy, I don't know, whatever, for his girlfriend. And then tomorrow he now says, oh, I know I was supposed to pay your money today, but I have a running tummy, I can't pay you. Would I then say, oh, let me call Matty's sister? it doesn't make any sense.
1: As much as, like you said, from an empathetic point of view, this actually, what you're saying stands. But then there comes a time when you look at, I would feel like you'd also look at the amount that was loaned as well, the debt that was incurred. For instance, you wouldn't expect someone who, let's say, they loaned about $1 million+ to let go of the money.
0: Again, if you're going to loan somebody a lot of money, a large sum of money that you think if anything goes wrong, you cannot let go of, have it insured by the bank. That's what I said earlier. So if you're going to loan somebody 2 million naira, 5 million naira, right? and you're not

0: that if this money, if something happens now, my heart will shake. Make sure you have an agreement with the person and the person's bank to say, if anything happens to this person I'm loaning my money to, you have every authorization to transfer money from that late person's account into mine, because this person owes me 5 million naira. That's what I think. I feel like that's your responsibility as a person who is loaning out money.
1: So now it also boils to, how exactly do you loan people money? Do you just outrightly
0: just give them,
1: oh, you need this amount of money, here you go? Or
0: there was one time, I'll give you a quick story because I know we're out of time.
1: Okay.
0: There was one time when I was in, way back when I was in uni, a girl wanted to borrow some money, and then she came to meet me and said, oh, it wasn't even a very meager amount of money, it was like 15,000 naira or so at the time.
1: Yeah.
0: And she says, oh, I want to borrow 15,000 naira. And she came with a sheet of paper where she had printed out an agreement to say, I'm going to pay back at so-so day. So she showed me, and she was like, she's willing to sign. And I was like, I don't understand.
1: I mean, a lot of people take these things very, very seriously. I know a guy, a friend of mine, that also takes loaning. He will tell you, he will ask you, do you want me to dash you this money, or do you want me to loan you? And if you say, oh, dash, he would probably cut it into half and say, okay, if it's dash, I'm not going to give you the full amount. I'll probably give you, like, let me say 50%, 25%, and that is yours. But if you want me to loan, you would have to tell me when exactly you're going to give me back.
0: And you're
1: going
0: to have to sign.
1: And you're going to have to, well, not as, he doesn't necessarily say sign, but keep to your word. Because it's like, if you fail to keep to your word this time, you will definitely come another time again. And then you're not going to get anything. So there are different ways people tend to loan money, but there's also different ways people tend to incur these debts. And there is also a way people tend to inherit debts that you have no idea about. A lot of people, it has happened to a number of people. When we come back again, we'll be talking even extensively about this. We're having our economists talk about this, and even have other people come in on the conversation.
0: Or maybe even get a lawyer's perspective as well.
1: Lawyer's perspective as well. Because to know what exactly is legal, what exactly can be done, what exactly should not be done when it comes to incurring debts. All right, guys, right now it is 8:49, and the cookie does crumble a little bit faster these days. But you know what? It does that when you're having so much fun. By 9 o'clock, Benny Laughing Demon will be coming in to have fun with you some more on the Snack Time Show. By 12, it's Queen Coco and Lady Fate. By 3, you've got is the Drive Time Show with Susie the Big Baby. And yes, the Ice Cream School Tour is here. We will be touring all around the city of Abuja, going from here to there, from Gariki to Gwarimpa to Wuse to Gwagwalada to Asokoro to Maitama to all different parts.
0: We're
1: just
0: coming to your school.
1: Come to your school, okay? To bring you the best
0: when
1: of fun.
0: When is it though?
1: It starts this week.
0: Starts tomorrow, actually.
1: It starts tomorrow.
0: I'm so excited.
1: I'm honestly so excited. All right, so guys, remember to peep out your windows, because Kids FM just might be coming to your school. All right, guys, follow us across our socials, kids.fm.ng, to have fun with us. That's on IG, on X, and on Threads. That's kids.fm.ng on TikTok as well. 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Follow I myself at _ Matty the Magician. And Angel Gabby, where shall we see you?
0: I am Angel Gabby on Instagram. I am Angel Gabby. That's my handle.
1: All right.
0: We have to skedaddle because Benny's just around the corner getting ready to take you on the Snack Time Show. Have a pleasant morning, and we'll talk to you again tomorrow.
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2: It's too cold.
3: It's too expensive. Round of applause for you, darling. All right, darling. Bye.
2: My brother wants to talk.
3: Okay. Hello. Hello. Hello. Hello.
2: Yeah.
3: What's your name, darling?
2: Yeah.
3: Say that again.
2: Yeah.
3: Ooh. Okay, darling. Do you know the word I am looking for?
2: Yeah.
3: Okay, what's the word? Hello, darling.
2: Friend.
3: Well done. Okay, if friend is correct, you get one song. So which song would you love me to play for you?
2: Idol.
3: Did you enjoy your weekend? Say that again. Soda Pop. Okay. But did you enjoy your weekend? Hello. Okay, darling. Bye. Aw, the last child was so cute. Aww. I literally feel like squeezing his cheeks, you know.
4: Aww.
3: It's so obvious his sister was like, safe friend. Okay, let's go to WhatsApp. We have a message here on WhatsApp. All right, let's play that voice note. Let go.
5: Hi, Benny. Good morning.
3: Good morning.
5: It's Precious.
3: Okay. Hi, Precious.
5: I'm fine. I heard the voice note to rush, so I'm very fine. I think the word you're looking for is friend, and if it's correct, you can just play me SpongeBob by, I don't know who sang it though, but play me SpongeBob. Okay. And as for the noodles, but this Nigeria way, there are no fee by noodles, 16,000. I don't know if they don't cook up in a packet. If it's the carton, I can buy it. Yeah. But if it's just a noodle because of what the decorates on you, all the orishi orishi, I know if you buy you.
3: Oh my
5: Thank
3: gosh,
5: you.
3: You're welcome, darling. Round of applause. Oh, she says she know if you buy you. Oh my gosh. Okay, guys. Would you buy noodles for 16,000 naira? Only. Let me add the only because people are always saying only, you know. So this noodles has turkey, has fried eggs, has all the orishi orishis. 16K. Hello? Okay, we lost that call there. So it's time for me to tell you the word. Okay. So the word starts with an F and ends with a D. And yeah, the word is friend. Okay. Let's go play the music. And when I come back, I do hope the network will let me pick your calls because there's someone that has been calling and the number is just dropping. So sorry about that. Always remember, you can send a message on WhatsApp. Let's see. Should I pick this call? Let me just try. Hello, good morning.
2: Hi.
3: Hi, darling. Good morning. What's your name?
2: Precious.
3: Okay, Precious. Can you move away from your radio set? Hello? Okay, please, when you're calling in, try as much as possible to move away from your radio set so that we do not get a hold back. So, this is Heal the World by Michael Jackson. And when I come back, I'll be telling you about what a friend did or what a

0: And that is Michael Jackson with the song Heal the World. Relax. I know I haven't played all the songs requested for yet, but I will definitely play it. Relax. 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So remember I told you that the word I was looking for is friend. So apparently a woman is out here saying the things she will not accept from a so-called friend. 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Download our app on iOS or Play Store. And then you can also check me out on Instagram at Benny the Laughing Diva, on TikTok at Benny the Laughing Diva, on Facebook it is Benny Henshaw, and every other social media platform it is still Benedicta Henshaw or Benny Henshaw. Now let me play what this woman said. Let go.
1: I don't want to be friends with someone that cannot tell me that my hair is rough and I should change my hair. I don't want to be friends with someone that cannot tell me that this dress or this clothes does not fit my body type. I don't want to be friends with someone who cannot tell me that there's something in my teeth.
0: Yeah.
1: A friend with someone who cannot tell me that my makeup is looking like the pot custard on my face. And I also don't want to be that friend that cannot tell you certain things because I'm afraid that she'll take it the wrong way. I don't want to be that friend that cannot always tell you something. I know that there's some friends that actually jealous and give backhanded compliments or just say unnecessary things. Like if I see something that is going to make you look funny or make you feel embarrassed, then I will tell you as your friend.
0: And that is on period. Yeah. Have you realized that these days there are so many fake friends? Now let me ask you a question. If your friend was doing something bad or if your friend looked weird, would you tell your friend? Yes, no, maybe. If you're telling me, I don't want to tell her because I don't want her to feel a certain kind of way, isn't it better it comes from you? Really? Now, before I go, I need to ask this question. Do you think you are a good friend? Do you think you're a good friend? I need two people to call me up and tell me whether or not they think they are good friends. If you believe you're a good friend, I want to know why. And if you believe you're not a good friend, I also want to know why. So send me a message on WhatsApp 09073288728 or call me up 02012263350, or you can call the other number 0901 808 9811. Do you believe you are a good friend? Hello, good morning.
2: Hello, good morning, Mom. My name is
0: Miracle. Wow! Okay, Miracle, do you believe you are a good friend?
2: Yes.
0: Okay, why do you feel you're a good friend?
2: Because I'm the kind of person that I will not do something that will hurt my friend, and I won't like do backbite you or.
0: Okay, the network again. Alrighty, well, Miracle says she's a good friend. What about you? Do you think you're a good friend? If you think you're a good friend, answer my question on the WhatsApp channel, Kids FM 101.7. Abuja. Now let's get back to the music. This is Justin Bieber with a song, Ghost. I'm not a ghost. I will be back at 10 o'clock for The Nest. That's what's coming up next. I don't go nowhere.

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I have some WhatsApp messages here. Someone said, oh, hi, Lady Faith. Good afternoon. My name is Esther. And one thing I would warn tourists about my hometown is pricing. Some visitors actually get charged. So imagine tourists coming in. Once they notice they are visitors, they're going to overprice them. Oh, okay. That's actually very nice. I mean, that's nice of you because I can understand that. Oh, you know, you come into my hometown. I see this very strange looking person. This person looks, and then the person is now asking you how much is corn. You know, this roasted corn now. The person is like, how much is it? And you hear, you know, normally it's 200, 500. You just,

It's 1,500. And people are like, really? Okay, give it to me. Oh, really? This person is a new person. That means this person doesn't even have an idea of how much corn is sold. So I understand with you. Thank you so much, Esther. Another person said, hi, my name is John. One thing I would warn about is local habits, because every place has unique behaviors. Some people may greet differently. Maybe people greet everybody. Maybe everybody talks loudly, and maybe everybody knows everybody. So they should not be surprised when they see that happening. Oh yeah, I mean, my place too. Everybody, good morning. You can't, one person will stand in front of his gate and be shouting good morning to the other person that is in, you know. I understand that. Thank you so much for your WhatsApp messages. But if you look at the time, it's already 1:50. It means I have to wrap up this segment and move straight into the game show, because the game show is packed with lots and lots of games. Trick questions, riddles, trivia questions today. We're not going to do trick and riddles. We're going to do trivia questions. Trivia questions. So if you know you are smart, this is the time to test your smart. Call in and answer a question and get the chance to make a music request. Alrighty, so let me go listen to more music, and I hope you guys are enjoying the music, because this is Believer by Imagine Dragons. Do stay.

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3: Why do I do that?

0: is for you. All right, Mimi, what song do you want me to play for you?
1: Let Me Down by Justin Bieber.
0: Let Me Down by... Oh, my goodness. Mimi, is there ever a day that you're going to give me something different from Let Me Down by Justin Bieber?
1: I didn't say Let Me Down. I said Let Me Love You.
0: Oh, Let Me Love You by Justin. Okay, you know you're used to Let Me Down, so it's I said Let Me Down, Let Me Love You. I was going to say Let Me Love You. I don't know why I was thinking of Let Me Down. Let Me Down, Let Me Down is still Justin Bieber, right? Yes, of course. So no problem, I'm going to play that for you. All right.
1: Okay,
0: thanks, bye. All right, so if you want to be the next person who gets to make a music request, all you have to do is call me up and answer a question. Simple questions. I mean, very, very simple questions. And you get to make a music request. Anyways, we have Safari by Serena here for Faith, my own amazing namesake. All right, so let's go play her music and we will be right back.

0: 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Let's play.
1: Hello. Hello. Oh, my goodness. Okay, so the numbers. Call is 0201-226-3350, or you can call me by the other number, 0901-08-9811. I'm sorry, I had to clear my throat. Okay. All right. So I have a question here I want to throw out there to anybody listening to me, and you know the answer, all you have to do is call me up and tell me the answer. So you guys, I want to ask this question. How many bones does an adult have? Does an adult human have? How many bones does an adult human have? If you know the answer, all you have to do is call me up and tell me the answer. And I'm sorry. And I'm here to answer you. So who is that lucky person? Who? Answer me. I want to pick a call. All right. So if you know the answer to this question I just asked, this is your cue. How many bones does an adult human have? Is it 3, 4, 5, 6, 7? Is it 13? Is it 14? Is it 15? Is it 16? Is it 20? Is it 21, 22, 23, 24? Which, if it, is it 100? Is it 1,000? Is it 1 million bones? All you have to do is call me up. And I have a caller here. Hello.
2: Hello, my name is Mark. Good afternoon.
1: Good afternoon, my darling. What's your name?
2: Miracle.
1: Miracle. All right, Miracle. So do you have an answer to my question?
2: Yes.
1: All right. So what's the answer? Oh, my goodness. All right. So let's take this call here. Hello.
2: Hello.
1: Hi. Good afternoon.
2: Hi. Good afternoon.
1: All right. So what's your name?
2: Faith over here.
1: Oh, okay, Faith. So Faith, do you have an answer to my question?
2: Yes, I just want to guess.
1: All right. So what is the answer?
2: 26.
1: 26. Nah, it's not correct, Faith. Think about it again. Think about it and call me back. You think that's okay? Yeah. All right. So I'll be waiting, all right?
2: Yes, ma'am.
1: All right. So if you know the answer, all you have to do is call me up, right? How many bones does a human being, that's an adult human, have? Is it 31, 13, 32, 40, 41, 42, 43, 44, 47, 1,001,000, 135, 136, 206, 204, 205. I may just have called the answer out of all my guesses. So if you think you know the answer, if you think I just mentioned the answer, all you have to do is call me up and tell me the answer. All right? 0201-226-3350, and I have my lucky caller. Hello. Hello.
2: It's Miracle calling.
1: Okay, Miracle. So what is the answer? 33 is not the answer, my darling.
2: Okay.
1: Yeah. So just think about it and call me back again, okay?
2: Okay.
1: All right. Okay, so nobody knows the answer? Or is it that you guys know the answer, but you don't want to tell me? Are you guys joking with me? Are you joking with me? Anyways, since there's still like small time, let me say it again. Is it 206? Is it 203? Is it 204? Is it 35? Is it 103? I just think I have someone that is calling to tell me the answer. Hello?
3: Hello? Hello, ma.
1: Good afternoon, darling. What's your name?
3: My name is Alex.
1: Alex. Hi, Alex. Alex, do you have an answer to my question?
3: Yes, ma.
1: What is the answer, my darling?
3: The answer is 206.
1: 206, and that is correct. Okay, Alex. You see, you're a smart one. And I was just waiting for your call. All this, I mean, I'm just joking. All right, Alex, what song do you want me to play for you?
3: APT.
1: What?
3: APT.
1: APT.
3: Yes.
1: My darling, I cannot hear you. Your voice is echoing. I can't hear you much.
3: Can you please play APT by Rose?
1: Okay, all right. I got you. I'm going to do that for you, okay?
3: Okay, mom.
1: All right, bye.
3: Bye.
1: Okay, so you guys, that was actually very, very amazing. So he wants me to play Aparté by Rosé and Bruno Mars, but you know, I have to go do something small. I'll be right back.

0: All right.
1: Sorry.
0: Yep, it is that time. If you look at the time, it is exactly 2:48. And it is that time where we have to love you and leave you. But don't worry, we're very sad about it. But you know what? There's always the rainbow at the end of the thingamabob. Because we will see you tomorrow. Mm-hmm. All right. So from myself, Pink Coco.
1: Yeah. And Lady Faith.
0: We say
1: bye.

0: If the alphabets could give advice, E might say, it's pizza for breakfast, lunch, and dinner. Don't worry, we won't judge.
1: Forever with. Yeah, bunks and runks.
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1: Hold the school bus drive. Boom, boom. Okay. So on the school bus drive, we have three segments. Starting with the first segment, which is...
2: And then I'll say after the bell.
1: And up next at 4 o'clock, it is... And then finally at 5, it is Parents Report Card, where we
2: report everybody.
1: Energy, where we
2: report everybody. I'm literally just laughing now.
1: Oh, wow.
2: All right. So imagine after all of that, they will now say, Mommy.
1: Daddy.
2: Uncle.
1: Auntie.
2: Grandmama.
1: Grandpapa.
2: Welcome to the show.
1: There's something we used to do, but I guess you don't do that no more.
2: What's that? Oh, Miley Soda Pop.
1: Miley Soda Pop. Woo-wee! Welcome to the show.

0: deal with me
1: and the VKs.
0: So that's your big speech, huh? An empty ultimatum.
2: All it takes is one swing and I'll humiliate him. Matter of fact, make one wrong move and I'll debilitate him. And if he even starts to slip, I'll eliminate him. Oh!

0: as a guest though.
1: All right. Yes, it is 101.7 Kids FM Abuja, your family from radio station. Well, you already know it's me, Susie the Big Baby, and I'm not alone.
0: Oh, well, I am here. Like, I can't believe I'm here again. And honestly, it's like I never left because it's still the same school bus drive. You know, Susie has added her own flavor.
1: You know.
0: But the truth of the matter is, wherever we get together, it is a banger.
1: It's a banger. Yes. So you already know how we do it on the first hour, right? And we're going to talk about something really important, right? And I want to hear your own opinion, okay? Your opinion is very important to me.
0: But they're very important.
1: Very, very important, my darling. Okay, so without, you know, wasting time, let's just go on and straight to the topic. So for many years, people believe that after secondary school, the next step must be university. Some people are becoming successful though without, you know, this whole theory, right? So some people are successful in vocational skills, technology, sports, music, content creation, entrepreneurship. And so here is the big question today.
0: Okay,
1: are you listening to me, my loves?
0: They are.
1: Is a university degree still the only path to success in Nigeria? I mean, you know, back then when I was growing up, right? It's like a thing. After primary school, secondary school, after secondary school, then you do your university. You must be a graduate before anything else, before you become successful. Okay, so I am asking the questions. The numbers for you to call to engage in these conversations are 0201-226-3350. I'm going to call the other two numbers, but let's have this call here.
0: All righty.
1: Hello.
2: Hello.
1: Hello. Good morning.
0: Good afternoon. By this time.
1: Hello.
2: Good evening, Mama. My name is Abraham.
1: Abraham, good afternoon. How are you doing, my love?
2: I'm fine.
1: Okay, Abraham. So I'm asking a very important question about, you know, university. Do you feel like a university must be attained for you to be successful in Nigeria?
2: I don't think so. Yeah, my reason, because what okay. if the admission, you don't really get admitted very fast to the university?
1: Yeah.
2: So you have to learn skills. It's not only when you're a graduate, that is when you can get successful in this Nigeria. There's a thing in this Nigeria that says, certificate works better than certificate.
1: Come on. Okay. Wow. Hey, that's my Abraham. Okay.
0: Certificate? Wow.
1: Like you have to have a sabi. You have to know what's up.
0: As a savvy boy.
1: That's nice. Okay. So you don't feel like you have to be in the university and come out of it before you become successful, right?
2: Yes.
1: All right.
2: Even though you graduate from the university, you not get work really, because like in Nigeria, it's not everybody that will get employed. You have to have something doing so that you have a living, like your daily bread, so that you not be depending on somebody. You need to be self-reliant.
1: Okay. I like that. I think I should give you a round of applause. Yes. And some shekere for you too. All right. Thank you so much, Abraham, for your contribution. We don't say bye. What do we say?
2: Meow, meow.
1: Meow, meow, darling. Oh, okay. Wow. I love what he said, you know.
0: Certificate.
1: Oh, that's something. Okay. All right. I love the fact that he actually said that, you know, more of, you know, you have to get things going, because at the end of the day, even that university certificate, I wanted to say certificate, even that university certificate might not even guarantee you to success.
0: You see, sometimes, yeah, it's not really about whether or not you graduated from school, because check it out. Mm. Who are the ones making money now? Musicians.
1: See, it's more of content creators and
0: footballers.
1: Yes.
0: Like, come on. And then you have to have skills. You also have to have skills. Like, look at all this. You know, gone are the days. Back in the day, if you tell someone, oh, I'm a makeup artist, the person will be like, huh? But do you know how much makeup artists are charging? Or back in the day, you tell someone, oh, I want to be a tailor, they'll be like, huh? Do you know how much a tailor is going to cost you right now?
1: Yeah.
0: Ha!
1: They are cashing out, though. Now it's not about, oh, a medical doctor.
0: The medical doctors self are leaving medicine to go and look for skill.
1: I know, right? So, yes, like I was trying to call the other numbers, right? So, what is next, right, is the WhatsApp number, which is the 0907-3288-728. And the other number is the 0901-808-9811. Okay, let's take this call here. Hello.
3: Hello, good evening. My name is Miracle.
1: Miracle, good afternoon. Is this Miracle, the reporter, aka Mimi?
3: Yeah.
1: Ooh, all righty, Miracle. So, talk to me. How do you feel about, you know, this question? Do you feel like you must be a graduate before you can succeed, or you feel like no, university is not really that big of a deal? We can actually succeed without, you know, uni. Talk to me.
3: I don't think like you should then graduate before, like, I don't know. I just say that you should have handwork, like, after school, after your secondary school, like, you learn some, even in secondary school, while you are still in secondary school, you can still learn some handwork that will help you in university. Like, you like, that will, like, you learn that if you go to school, that you'll be doing. So that you cannot be calling me every time. Like, you have your money, so you'll not be calling me every time. Mommy, I need you. Mommy, I need that. You have to make your money. So sometimes, like, we have a lot of graduates that graduated, but they still did not have jobs. So they're using their handwork to make money these days. What is even like, when you know, I'm a barista, do this thing, let me go to this thing. It will take time for you to get that opportunity.
1: Yeah. True.
3: Your luck, your handwork. Like, if you can make hair, you can use it and make a lot of money. Like, so if you want to make one star now, they'll give you one kind of amount. So, you have money from handwork. You know, when you graduate, that you say that, I think even in school and after school, you can see everything.
1: Okay, so I have one question. I don't know if Benny will have for you, but right now I have one question for you. Is university important to you? Do you feel like I must go to uni?
3: Yeah, I want to go to university and graduate. I want to have that experience. I want to go to university.
1: Okay, so it's about experience for you.
0: Okay.
3: No. I want to go to university. I want to be a graduate.
1: Okay, because, okay. I mean, somehow looking at it, it is very important. That is the real question. So I'm saying, okay, Benny, do you have a question for her?
0: Well, so if someone gave you an opportunity now, like, okay, I'm going to give you money, but you're going to make a choice, either going to the university or starting a business, which of those would you choose?
3: I would go to school. Okay.
0: But Miracle, Shay, I've seen, I've come to Desha. You are hearing my voice, right? Miracle.
3: Yeah, thank you. I was so excited when I heard your voice.
0: Hey. So I have come. I have fulfilled all righteousness.
1: Hey, is it only this once?
0: I don't understand.
3: Coming back.
0: Will you come to my show?
1: Yeah, I mean, I can do that. Yes, now.
3: I'll tell her to come.
0: Exactly. Tell her to come on snack time.
1: All right. Thank you so much, Miracle. We don't say bye. What do we say?
3: Meow, meow.
1: Meow, meow.
0: Miracle literally said, Benny, when are you coming to the school bus drive? She said it last week. She said, I said, okay, you know what? Susie, you saw the way I came though. I'm like, before miracle, like.
1: Huh. Yes, yes, okay. Yes, you did, you did. Okay, right about now is 3:20. Can I squeeze in one call and then we'll come back, okay? Hello?
4: Hello, good evening, ma.
1: Good afternoon, my love. What's your name?
4: Samuel.
1: Samuel. All right, my darling Samuel, talk to me. Do you feel like you must attend university before you become successful, or you feel like, no, man, no, it doesn't work that way? Let me hear your view.
4: Okay. So for university,
1: mm-hmm.
4: I won't say it's compulsory, but it's definitely recommended. Mm. You can still succeed without university.
1: Mm.
4: But it's recommended to like secure your future.
1: I love that. I'm going to clap for you. I love that. Like, he literally said you need to secure. It's not as if success cannot happen at any time, but you need to, you know, secure that your certificate. Okay, go on. Anything else?
4: No.
1: Okay. I mean, that's a beautiful point of view, and I love that. I'm loving it. Thank you so much, Samuel, for calling. We don't say bye. What do we say?
4: Meow, meow.
1: Meow, meow, darling. Okay, so Susie the Big Baby and Benny, we're going to go on a short break. And when we come back, we'll continue because I definitely want to hear from you. So do not go nowhere. Don't turn it out. We'll be right back, right?
0: Yeah. We will.
1: All right.

0: my soda pop. All right. Okay. It is 101.7 Kids FM Abuja, your family from radio station. Now, we are still on the matter, okay?
1: Back to the matter.
0: Back to the matter. So, I want to really find out from you, my darling soda pop. What do you think? Do you feel like university is very important?
1: Is it important, though?
0: Is it important, right, for you to attend university before you get successful? Or you feel like, no, you can get successful at any time.
1: But is it possible to be successful without a university degree, though?
0: Okay, that question, you got to answer it, okay? Hello.
2: Hi.
0: Hi. What's your name?
2: My name is Philip.
0: Philip. Okay, Philip, we have the big question. Benny, what was the question you just asked?
1: So, should you attend the university to be successful? Is the university a guarantee for success?
2: No, it's not.
1: Okay.
2: It's not a pathway, but also, it does not lead to success. That leads you to your success.
1: Okay.
2: But not a pathway, but not a guarantee for success.
1: But is there a possibility that you can be successful without attaining the university?
2: Of course.
1: Okay.
2: Many, many certain people in the world there, but they don't attend university, but that's successful.
1: Clock it.
0: I feel like most this thing, I don't mean to sound tribalistic, but it's more of the Igbo people that, you know, once they start business, one name business, they are very, very successful.
1: Because all these, all God, they were very important.
0: All they were very, very important, my darling.
1: Kachiko.
0: Okay. Thank you so much.
2: I'm very right.
0: I love that.
2: Yes. Yes, I miss Mario's voice there. I'm very Susie, Benny.
1: Yeah.
2: What are you doing
1: I don't understand.
0: That's what she's trying to explain now.
1: Relax. But you know that before the snack time show,
0: yeah,
1: I was part of the school bus drive, right?
0: Yeah.
1: You know.
2: I know very well.
1: Eh?
0: He said he knows very well.
1: Exactly. So once a soldier, always a soldier.
0: Chakam.
1: So once a school bus driver, always a school bus driver.
2: Poo-poo! I know. Actually, I was happy when I hear a voice. So.
1: Oh, wow.
2: You know, let me take what's going on in the TV film. my radio.
1: Okay.
2: When I hear a voice, you know, I was so shocked to hear a voice in the TV film.
1: Wow.
2: I was like,
0: what's going on here?
1: What?
2: I'm sorry, Susie. Can you just uncle with her in sometime issue?
0: Okay. Two people have asked. I'll think about it.
1: She will think about it. I mean,
2: please, so,
1: you want her to keep it snacky like us, Abby?
2: Yes, snacky like you do the other.
1: Okay.
0: Thank you so much, Philip, for calling in and dropping your contributions. We don't say bye. What do we say?
2: Meow, meow,
0: Philip. All right. It is the 101.7 Kids FM Abuja, your family from radio station. I want to hear from you. Okay. Hello.
3: Hello. Good afternoon.
1: Good afternoon. What's your name?
3: My name is Stephanie.
1: Okay, Stephanie. So what's your take? Do you feel that university is important for you to get success? Or do you feel like you can be successful without university?
3: I feel university is important, but at the same time, you can also be successful without going to university.
1: But would you actually want to go to the university, even as you know that you can still get success without attending the university?
3: Yes, Yeah, I would love to go to university because in as much as you can also get successful without going to university, the certificate is also important.
1: That's a point.
0: Okay. Just like what Samuel said too. Okay. Nice one. All right. So
3: And I also feel you can also be successful without going to university because in the country Nigeria now, you need to know somebody.
0: Yes, my darling, you do not lie, Stephanie. When you said that,
1: you have to know somebody, but you know one person that is better than every other somebody. You know, right?
3: Yeah.
1: You know that one person, the Most High.
0: Okay. All right, my darling. Thank you so much for calling in and dropping your contribution. We don't say bye. What do we say?
1: Meow, meow.
3: Meow, meow.
0: Meow, meow, my love. Okay.
1: You need to know somebody, Shao.
0: I'm telling you.
1: Honestly, the way this country is going. But even when we don't know someone, we know the someone that matters. The Most High.
0: The Most High, Jesus. Okay, so now, education is actually very important, but success can look different from different people, right? Some people believe university is important. So for if you say university is important, team yes, right, is it provides professional qualifications, right? And some careers require degree, which is why I agree with Samuel. You know when Samuel said, just to secure, you know, your certificate, you know, it is very, very important because there are some, you know, career that requires you to have a degree, right?
1: Exactly.
0: And then even not just a degree, there are even some careers that will make you, you must have masters.
1: True.
0: You must have doctorate, you know, all those kind of things. So,
1: honestly.
0: Yes, so you need to have a degree and have it, you know, just secure it according to what he said. And then it exposes students to knowledge and opportunities. You know, when you meet other people and all of that, you mingle, you know, that's, it can create that kind of opportunity for you because you don't know who the father of this person is. And it will help you, you know, at the long run, right? And parents often see it as a secure path. You know, you can actually secure this degree. Like, okay, if paraventure, this doesn't work, if my skill doesn't work, at least I have a degree to hold and I can use it to look for work and look for somebody that knows somebody that knows somebody. Yes. And if you're for a team, no, you already know that, okay, learning practical skills is very important, just like some of you said. I think Stephanie also said that too. Learning skills and all of that is really important. Starting up a business, you can actually do all of this without a degree. Discovering talent, attending technical and vocational schools, building career in creative industries. So should university remain the only path to success? Apparently, all of you are in favor of no. Yeah.
1: Well, if you look at it here,
0: yeah,
1: I feel like everybody's at an impasse. They are neither saying, oh, it's only university. But they're also not saying it is not by university.
0: Yes. So they are in the middle. So yeah, it's more like they need to be secure, which is the goal. Like this is the point that I'm driving. The goal is not to choose between education and skill. The goal is to keep learning. And then, you know, learning can happen in the classroom, but it can also happen through training, experience, and practice. So you have to keep learning. Secure the bag. Secure your certificate. Why you're making the money?
1: Yeah. You see, there's something about Nigeria. In as much as you have money, there's always that part, or there's always a place you would go to, and then they'll ask you, which university did you attend?
0: Chakam.
1: Honestly, it gets to that point in a conversation. They'll be like, yeah, you have money, but did you go to school? Yeah,
0: they rate you based on do you go to university or not.
1: Very, very important.
0: Even when it comes to, like, maybe someone is, you know, having an intention towards you, like, oh, I like you. And they're like, oh, which uni did you go to? And you're like, oh, I didn't go to uni. And the person's like,
1: or you tell the person, oopsie, like, oh, I ended at primary six. But regardless. Yeah, because the truth is, we all know that it's not everybody that can go to the university.
0: Yeah.
1: So the thing is, if you see yourself not getting to the university, what can you do to better yourself?
0: Yeah.
1: That's the way forward. Because guess what? Makeup pays a lot of money.
0: Yeah, I've been hammering on this makeup.
1: Honestly, like, the fact I don't know how to make up, whenever I'm going for an event, I know that I'm going to pay through my nose. Now, styling of hair, you're gonna spend money. Do you know that one of the cheapest things?
0: Hold it up, my love. Hold it up. I'm boiling. I feel you, bro. Hello.
4: Hello.
0: Hi, darling. What's your name?
4: My name is Paul.
0: Your name is?
4: Paul,
0: are you a first-time caller?
4: Yes.
0: Oh my word! Oh my darling Paul, you are welcome to 101.7 Kids FM Abuja. Well, my name is Susie the Big Baby, and I'm not alone. This is
1: Benny. Hi, I'm Benny the Laughing Diva. Hi.
0: All right, Paul, you are absolutely welcome. And I hope I'll keep hearing from you, my darling.
4: Hello.
0: Hi, can you hear us? Hello.
4: I am Paul's brother.
0: You're who?
4: I'm Paul's brother.
0: Oh, Paul's brother. What is your name? What's your name? Hello. What's your name, Paul's brother? Hello. Oopsie. Oh. We lost that call Anyways. Okay.
1: But on a very serious note, I feel like Nigeria is getting to that stage where some universities are pretty expensive. You know, back in the day, you think like, okay, if you're attending a federal university is cheaper. But the truth is, even to go to a federal university is expensive. So if you find yourself in a situation where you know that, okay, you finished secondary school, but university is not really something you can go to right now, what you can do is to learn a skill.
0: Yeah.
1: And you know that some skills, you don't really have to spend a lot of money. Like, you can learn a social media skill. Like, become a content creator.
0: Very easy.
1: Creators are making a lot of money. Check out Purple Speedy now.
0: Come on.
1: When did Purple Speedy graduate from university? But this girl is traveling around the world. Like,
0: hold on,
1: come
0: hold
1: on. I'm hold holding. It. I'm hold holding it. On.
0: Hello.
5: Hi.
0: Hi, what's your name?
5: Samuela.
0: What?
5: Samuela.
0: Samuela, yeah? All right, my darling, Samuela. Yes. So, what's your take on this topic that we have been talking about?
1: Oh, wow.
0: Oh, Chim.
1: Okay.
0: Okay, so we had to end that call there. Samuela, do well to call back. Hold that thought, please. Hello.
1: One moment, please.
6: Hello. Good afternoon.
0: Good afternoon, love. What's your name?
6: My name is Emanuela. This is my first time calling.
0: Oh, Emanuela is a first time caller. Woohoo! Woohoo! Ta-ta-da! Ta-ta-da! All right, my darling. You are absolutely welcome to Kids FM 101.7. And my name is Susie the Big Baby, and
1: my name is Benny the Laughing Diva. Nice to meet you.
0: Nice to meet you, my darling.
6: And I hope to meet you too.
0: Okay. I hope we'll keep hearing this your cute voice, would we?
6: Okay.
0: Would we keep hearing your cute voice? Once you have what?
6: What I have to say about the topic is university education is important, but sometimes people who attend university don't make it because they don't have self-discipline. Whether you go to university or not, it doesn't matter. Yeah. What matters is, are you determined to be successful? Because many people went to university, but they are out there doing nothing. They don't have anything they are doing. Or people who don't go to university are succeeding, making money. You will be like, which type of school did they attend? Let me go to. matters on how confident you are, how disciplined you are to be successful.
0: Wow, you deserve a round of applause, my darling.
1: Trumpet, Seth.
0: Oh! That was a powerful speech. I love that. I love the angle that you came in through. That's beautiful. I mean, because it's not everybody that goes to university that are really determined, you know, to finish up and all of that. Nice one, my love. Thank you so much for calling in and dropping your contribution. We don't say bye. What do we say?
6: Meow, meow.
0: Meow, meow, darling. Okay, so we have been talking for a while. Let's go on a very short break and we'll be right back. I would, you know, when we come back, we'll still hear from you, okay? So don't go nowhere, okay?
1: We'll be right back.

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1: All right, it is 101.7 Kids FM Abuja, your family from a radio station, you heard. Anyways, I've been having a very lovely conversation with all of you, and you do not lie, you are doing amazing. I love the way you think. Sugar, you are doing good. Okay, let's take some more calls. Hello.
2: Hello.
1: Hello, what's your name, darling?
2: It's Paul calling back.
1: Oh, my love. Okay, Paul. Okay, so talk to me. What's your take on this? Do you feel like, you know, success can be attained without going to the university? What's your take on that?
2: Yes.
1: Okay, so explain to me.
2: We should go to the university so we can collect for education.
1: Okay, but can you still be successful without going to the university?
2: Yes.
1: Would you like to go to the university?
2: Yes.
1: Okay. Okay, I'm sure you look forward to it, okay? Right?
2: Yes.
1: Okay, my darling. Thank you so much for calling in and dropping your contribution. We don't say bye. What do we say?
2: Meow, meow.
1: Hi. Meow, meow. Hi. Okay, Paul's brother, what's your name?
3: My name is Peter.
1: Oh, Peter. Nice to meet you, my love. So, Peter, do you have anything to say?
3: We are twins.
1: What?
3: We are twins.
1: Oh, you are twins. That is lovely. Well done.
3: Yes.
1: So, would you want to go to university too?
3: Yes.
1: Awesome. All right, my lover. Peter and Paul, or Paul and Peter.
4: P square.
1: Okay, darlings, we don't say bye. What do we say?
3: Bye.
1: Hello.
3: Meow, meow.
1: Meow, meow, darling. All right. Time check. It is 3:50. It's about that time. Susie the Bee Baby wraps up on the After the Bell segment. But my love, my regards to Abraham, Miracle, Samuel, Philip, Stephanie, Paul, and Peter, the P-Square. And Emanuela, thank you so much. Like, all of you did amazing with all your beautiful contributions. I mean, you're smart. A round of applause for yourself. Good one. Okay, my darling Soda Pop. Well, do not go nowhere. Do not touch it out. I don't know if Benny, would you still be around for the single play?
4: I don't know.
1: Look at you. You must know.
4: I don't understand. I have tried. I came for 1 hour. I tried, right?
1: All right. So you don't take them unawares. You know what I'm saying? Anyways, my beautiful Soda Pops, my mommies and daddies, please do not go nowhere. Coming up on the 4 o'clock hour, it is going to be... Yes! The Sing and Play! That is the day. We are
4: right back.
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Everybody dance now. Okay, are you dancing? You have to dance if you're not dancing. Okay. 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Well, you already know, it's me, Susie the Big Baby, behind the mic, and it is the Parents Report Card. Who do you want to report? Call me up. The numbers are 0201-226-3350, and the WhatsApp number is 0907-328-8728. Okay.

0: line. Hello.
1: Hello.
0: Good evening, Miracle. Miracle, what is your name? Miracle the reporter or Miracle Ogu? Who is calling?
1: Miracle the reporter.
0: Okay, Mimi. Who do you want to report, my love?
1: Oh,
0: why are you making Susie blush? Thank you so much, my darling Miracle. How are you? Are you good?
1: I'm fine.
0: Awesome. Yes. Well done, my love. Thank you so much for calling in and, you know, for me to hear your beautiful
1: and
0: voice.
1: Mm-hmm. I want to thank Vendela Pindiva. She came because I asked that. And I want to thank her for coming.
0: All right. She will hear you. Okay. Thank you so much for calling in. We don't say bye. What do we say?
1: Meow, meow.
0: Meow, meow. All right, 101.7 Kids FM, Abuja. Who do you want to report? Let me know. Hello. Hello. Knock, knock. Who's here? Okay, 101.7 Kids FM, Abuja. Let's play. This is the parents' report card. Okay. Let's go listen to more music and I will be right back. Stay with me.

0: Hey, my soda pups. All right, you already know. It is 101.7 Kids FM Abuja, your family phone radio station. And it is Susie the Big Baby behind the mic. And right now, you already know, it is the Parents Report Card where we report everybody. So, who do you want to report? Call up Susie the Big Baby, okay? And I'm here for you. You already know, right? Hello?
1: Hello.
0: Hi, darling. What's your name?
1: Dara Simi.
0: Okay. So, who do you want to report?
1: Well, I don't want to report anybody. I just wanted to greet you.
0: Oh, ain't you so cute and sweet? Thank you so much, my darling Dara. But how are you? Are you okay?
1: Fine, thank you.
0: Awesome. And how was school?
1: Fine.
0: Great. Okay. Thank you so much for calling in. We don't say
1: okay, bye.
0: What do we say?
1: Meow, meow.
0: Meow, meow. All right. Okay. So I feel like today is more like an appreciation day because everybody's just calling to check up on Susie the Big Baby. Oh, stop it. Continue. I like it. Okay. All right. Hello.
2: Hello. Good evening, ma.
0: Good evening, my love. What's your name?
2: My name is Chizaram.
0: Chizaram. Oh, that's a pretty name. Do you know the meaning?
2: No.
0: You don't know the meaning? Okay. The meaning of Chizaram is God has answered, okay? So it could be God has answered my prayers, or which I guess it is. Chizaram. God has answered. All right, my darling. So, who do you want to report?
2: I don't want to report. I've been calling you every day, but you don't speak my phone. I just called to check whether you...
0: Oh, well, my love, I'm so sorry that it has been happening to you, but you're in luck. And I'm so glad to hear your voice today. Okay. So, but then I'm sorry. Okay. And thank you for still calling. Thank you for still trying. I love you. Thank you, my love. Oh, that's so cute. Thank you for the love. We don't say bye. What do we say?
2: Meow, meow.
0: Meow, meow, sugar. Oh, Chizaram, that's so sweet of you. Okay. Let's take the next call here. Hello.
3: Hello.
0: Hi, what's your name?
3: Favor.
0: Favor. All righty, my darling, Favor. Who do you want to report?
3: My teachers.
0: Your teachers? Wow. All of them or just some of them?
3: Let's just say all of them.
0: Wow. Okay. Let's have it. What did they do?
3: They used to enter our class.
0: They don't used to enter your class. So you're trying to tell me that they don't come into your class to teach?
3: Apart from our accounting teacher and maybe sometimes government teacher, but especially math and marketing teacher, the four of them, they've never entered our class before.
0: So now you're telling me that these two teachers, they have not entered your class to teach you their subject?
3: Yes, ma'am.
0: For how long has this been going on?
3: Since I resumed the school.
0: Since you resumed the school. So how do you write exams? I'm curious.
3: This would, like, sometimes if they are learning, I'll just go to another class. I'll be here with them.
0: You don't mean it. So, nobody in your class have actually, you know, decided to report this situation? No one has done it?
3: No, our class is commercial class. It's not your student that loves to learn.
0: Okay. How about your class captain? What's your class captain take on this?
3: Nothing.
0: Wow. Yes. Okay, so do you know the few people that are concerned just like you? Do you know them?
3: Yeah, only two.
0: Only two of you in the whole class. How many are you in the class?
3: We are not that much.
0: Okay.
3: Because it's commercial class, we are not much.
0: Okay, so how many are you regardless?
3: I'm going to say that
0: 30. 30? That is a lot. 30 is a lot. I thought maybe you would say like 10 or 15. But 30 is quite a number. And out of 30, just two people are, you know, interested in learning. That's quite sad. But what I'm going to tell you is for you to, you know, report this to the principal, okay? You have
3: to go, like, want to go, they tell me I should not go. I'm being a guy, no salary.
0: Don't mind them. Now, you and the other person that is feeling concerned about this issue, you don't even need to, being that the whole class is not willing to learn, right? You don't need to broadcast it. You and that person go to the principal's office quietly and report the incidents, what is going on, okay? Because the principal needs to know what is going on, what is going on right now. Because it's wrong. It's a no-no. If nobody wants to learn, that's on them. But you have to play your own part. And they have to play their own part to make sure that everybody learns. So you and that person go to the principal's office and report what is going on. Okay?
3: Okay, ma.
0: All right, my darling. Would that be all?
3: Yes.
0: Okay. We don't say bye. What do we say?
3: Meow, meow.
0: Meow, meow, my darling. All right. 101.7 Kids FM, Abuja. Your family from radio station. You know what, guys? Let's go on a short music break. Susie the Big Baby. We'll be right back. Stay with Susie.
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Let's have fun!

0: I'm Abuja. You already know it's me, Susie the Big Baby, behind the mic, and it is Parents Report Card. Who do you want to report? Call me up. Hello.
1: Hello.
0: Hello,
1: good evening.
0: Good evening.
1: Miracle the Reporter.
0: Ooh, Miracle the Reporter, aka Mimi. Okay. Who do you want to report?
1: I want to report my mom.
0: Your mom? What did your mom do?
1: No. She told me. She was the one that called me and complained something to me. She called me and complained something to me. But when I told her, I gave her an advice that that will not help her. She told me that there's no one there that can help her, that she's the one to talk to by herself. I can't. She's watching this. She just finished I was just come and help you. I want to run away from there.
0: So that's where you're feeling angered, right? Because I mean, you're just trying to be of help, but she's like, oh no, you want to run away. Is that why?
1: Yes.
0: Okay, well, sorry she said that. I mean, you were genuinely, you know, wanting to come and help her, which she didn't see well. So just, I would just say, forgive mommy, okay? Just forgive her. Because I know, you know, based on what you have told me before, you know, a lot of things have been happening. So it's only normal for her to think, oh, Miracle, you want to run away, you know? So I think that that's where she's coming from. Because you have raised a lot of issues like that. So she's like, don't come. You know, stay there. You want to run away. So just forgive mommy. I know you genuinely care about her, which she did not see. But, you know, she's not God. She can't really see everything and she can't know everything. So just forgive her.
1: But she said I'm coming to write my WAEC in please.
0: Okay, she said you're coming to write WAEC in... Okay, then just have patience. Maybe she was just venting, you know, maybe she just wanted to talk to somebody and she called you, you know. So she's like, no, I'm not saying you should come, I'm I just want to, you know, tell you. So she's more like keeping you in the know, like, oh, this, that, you know, just mother and daughter talk. So don't feel offended. Okay.
1: Okay. Meow, meow.
0: Meow, meow, my love. All right. It is 101.7 Kids FM, Abuja, your family phone radio station. Who do you want to report? Call me up on the number 0201-226-3350. Or you can try the WhatsApp number, which is 0907-3288-728. Now, we have the other number, which is 0901-808-9811. It is the Parents Report Card. Who is upsetting you? Call Susie up. Hello.
2: Hello.
0: Hi, what's your name?
2: Favor.
0: Favor. Alrighty, my darling. Who do you want to report?
2: I don't want to report anyone. I want to ask whether have you extend your time, because you normally used to close the show around 5, but now it's 6.
0: I have never ever closed around 5. It is not possible. You're getting the time wrong, because it is from 3 to 6 o'clock.
2: But now it's 6 something. I think my time is not correct.
0: No, I think it's your time. You have to check your time. Right about now, time check, it is 5:46 p.m.
2: Okay.
0: Yeah. All right, my love. Come again.
2: The time you're showing me 6:20.
0: Oh, okay. So you have to correct that. All right, my love.
2: Okay.
0: We don't say bye. What do we say?
2: Meow, meow.
0: Meow, meow. All right. 101.7 Kids FM, Abuja. Who do you want to report? Hello.
3: Hello.
0: Hi, darling. What's your name?
3: My name is Ayo Daniel.
0: Okay, can you turn down the volume of your radio set?
3: Okay, ma. I've done that.
0: Okay, so what's your name now? Ayomide
1: Daniel.
0: Ayomide. Okay. So who do you want to report, my love?
1: I don't want to report anybody.
0: Okay.
1: But I just want to say I.
4: Yeah,
1: I just want to talk to you.
4: It is lovely.
0: Ayomide, thank you so much for calling me. And I love the fact that you just said you wanted to talk to me. That's so sweet of you. Thank you so much, my love. But then, how was today?
1: Very well, thank you.
0: Well, my day is awesome. You know why?
1: No.
0: Because I'm talking to you here. I mean, you made my day. Thank you so much, Ayomide. We don't say bye. What do we say?
1: Meow, meow.
0: Meow, meow, my love. All right. 101.7 Kids FM Abuja, your family phone radio station. Time check. It is 5:48 p.m. And it's about that time Susie the Big Baby begins to wrap up for the day. I don't want to go nowhere, but it is what it is. One more call and then I call it a day. Okay. Hello.
5: Hello.
0: Hi. What's your name?
5: It's Savior.
0: Savior, my love. Okay. All right, Savior. Who do you want to report? Do you have anybody?
5: I just wanted to ask. Mm-hmm. Did you come to Saint Unique?
0: Did I what?
5: Will you come to Saint Unique?
0: Oh, my love. I'm not hearing you quite well. Would I what?
5: Will you come to Saint Unique?
0: Oh, your school?
5: Yes.
0: Well, did you drop an entry for us to look at your school? Did you drop it?
5: No.
0: So, I don't think so. Because you should have, you know, written to us via WhatsApp that, oh, you would want us to come to your school. So, if you are not part of the people that didn't drop, you know, invitations and all of that, we can't because we work by invitation. Okay. So maybe next time, my love. Okay.
5: Okay.
0: All right, darling. We don't say bye. What do we say?
5: Meow, meow.
0: Meow, meow, sugar. All right. 101.7 Kids FM Abuja, your family from a radio station. So my darling Soda Pop, we have come to the end of the show. Tomorrow we're going to do it again, okay? Awesome. 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Susie the Big Baby also have an Instagram and TikTok account, which is at Susie the Big Baby. That is SUZZYTHEBIGBABY, Susie the Big Baby. And from 8 p.m. to 10 p.m., it is going to be Teen O'Clock and it's going to be hosted by Success, the Successful Man, aka Divergence. Okay, so don't forget to tune in and listen and enjoy yourself. Until tomorrow, my soda pops, we don't say bye. What do we say? We say meow, meow. Well, you know, she's the Big Baby, loves you, right? Yes, you do. Mwah!

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0: Oh, yes. 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I was about to say hit music station, but now this is your number one family fun radio station. It's Kids FM Abuja. And yes, my name is Success, the Successful Man. I shall be your host on today's show and taking you all the way from 8 o'clock to 10 o'clock on this amazing belt called 10 o'clock. And on 10 o'clock, you know how it is. If you've listened before, it's where we come to vent, have fun, let go, relieve all of that stress that you have gathered all through the damn day. And you just come here to relax. And it's Monday. And you know what we do on Mondays? Mondays is usually Disney Monday. So I'm going to be giving you all of Disney's best music every single Monday. And today I have an amazing playlist lined up just for you. Starting up on the first segment, 8 o'clock to 8:30, that will be time for the catch up. We're going to talk about your day, everything that's happened to you throughout the day, how your weekend went, because it's Monday. So come on, tell me about your Saturday and your Sunday. How did you spend it? Did you attend a wedding? I wish I attended a wedding. Really, it's been long. I attended one. It's been like forever. And the second segment starts up from 8:30 to 9:30. And that one is called The Be Honest. We talk about honest conversations, let go of things that are heavy on our minds. And that is for Be Honest. And the final segment is 9:30 to 10 o'clock. And that is the bedtime stories. We'll tell the best stories that makes your night complete. And have you watched that movie Frozen? And remember the part where the guy who helps is it Princess Elsa or the other princess? Not Elsa. Elsa is the one with the frozen powers. I don't remember. Hannah. Yes, Hannah. So Hannah met the guy, and then they sang this whole song about them getting to know each other. And the title of that song is Love Is an Open Door. So I'm gonna play you this one right about now, coming from the music box. Still tuned into Kids FM 101.7 Abuja, and my name remains Success, the Successful Man. This is Love Is an Open Door, Kristen Bell and Santino.
1: Okay, can I just say something crazy?
2: I love crazy.
1: All my life has been a series of doors in my face, and then suddenly I bump into you.
2: I was thinking the same thing.